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3: I'm always looking for adventure.
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6: 去征服它的过程就是对于自己的一种考验。
3: Because it reminds me at home.
7: Your stress is going down, and you start to feel the island life.
6: 体会山林当中的那种鸟鸣、清幽，这才是乐趣所在。
4: I can't wait to see what else Hainan has for me to discover. 哈哈哈。It also made me feel closer to my ancestors somehow.
6: 你会感觉到科技的伟大，人类的

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And coming to Hainan and seeing this part within mainland China, it made me feel a certain connection to the ocean. 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

0: I call him very, very nice、water sport.
1: I've never seen sailboats in China. 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Looking at these locals cruising the ocean, I also felt my roots calling me. I wanted to jump on one right now.
0: Part-time, I'm a stand-up comedian. I've done over 100 shows this year.
2: What's up, everybody? This is Frankie. Please come
3: on. How do you guys know each other?
4: Fantastic.
2: You're eliminated already. Oh, why am I wasting my time? Don't make your kids do things you don't want to do.
0: Around a year and a half ago, when I broke my knee. Ironically, somebody told me to break a leg. I broke a leg playing basketball, and then I wanted to be a stand-up comedian while I was in a wheelchair.
2: Well, you tell Conan O'Brien I'm his fan too. I'll be right back.
5: We live in bustling cities. We live in very cosmopolitan cities.Where everyone needs to happen fast, and you need to be this, and you need to be that. Sometimes in life, you need to chill.
6: While things are getting better, we forget why we chase our dreams. We need to take a break sometimes and meet our friends, and head to the tropical beaches and refresh and remember our roots.
7: This is a very long avenue, huh?
5: Yes, it's a whole ring, man. This road is well constructed. You are in the road and you can see that it is always developing something.
7: ¿Para saltar? Claro que sí. Claro que sí.
5: In Mexico, to call like your best friend, you call him compadre.
1: Fernando arrived to China.
8: I was his first friend. He was the chef. And we stand out in the food and beverage industry as one of the best Mexican restaurants in China.
5: Even though now you are living in Hong Kong, and we try to stick together. This time is a very good opportunity in life for us, as a friend, as a compadres, to enjoy ourselves and to create memories together.
7: Hey, hello.
2: Hey.
7: That was amazing.
2: Yeah,
7: man.
2: Yeah.
7: How many feet?
2: 13,000 feet.
7: 13,000 feet?
2: Yes.
7: Not too much.
2: Easy. Not too much.
7: Easy.
2: Yes.
7: You want to do it, man? Not totally.
2: All right, let's do it.
7: Yes, let's do it.
2: Let's do it.

0: 哎哈喽，
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4: I've driven boats and jet skis and whatever, everything that was electric. But this is totally different. This is using the wind.
5: 好，我们现在往前看。
4: And you gotta push or pull.
2: 再松一点点吧。
0: 再松一点点。
2: 好，卡住，卡扣，卡住，对。
4: You gotta drive it a certain way. There's balancing. I'm very heavy. Every time I turn the boat, it's about to flip.It requires focus, it requires balance, and I would love to learn how to do that some more. If there's a test, I would fail it, but if my survival depending on driving this boat, I'm sure I can do it.That experience reminded me of every childhood memory that I had with the ocean. Even though this reminded me of my childhood, but it was a different experience. It was the Hainan experience. I can't wait to see what else Hainan has for me to discover.
6: I'm notjust laying on the beach guy. I'm always looking for adventure.
7: How do you feel?
8: I'm feeling good at the moment. For the moment.
6: We were 13,000 feet up in the sky. It was amazing.The plane, because you're going like this, and then once the plane just settles, and then the pilot looked to you and said, like, you ready, guys? 20 seconds. And then
7: they opened the door.
6: You are there. You cannot say no. You are there.
8: Sometimes it's difficult to remember the first 2 or 3 seconds in that kind of experience, no? When after 4 seconds, you start to go back,
6: yeah,
8: to yourself to say, oh, I'm flying. And I was thinking, I'm flying. I'm flying.

0: I was super stressed before to do the jump, but you forget everything. You lose all the stress on your back, on your mind.
1: So I was like, Fernando, what is a piece, right? Two experiences, like you fall and then you enjoy it. You float.
0: And you can see all the city, yeah. All the buildings. Yeah. When you see all the place, you get that relaxed in that moment.
1: And the colors of the sea.
0: Yeah.
2: Oh.
0: Yeah.
2: Wow. Welcome to Earth.
1: Thank you so much. We will remember this experience like for all our life.
3: This longing to fly drives us to push ourselves. Despite worries, overcoming these challenges made achieving our dreams even sweeter.
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7: Especially when I come to places like Hainan, I'm next to the waters and it's cool air. Yes, it's nice to drive a nice, convertible car where the, you know, wind is in your hair. 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The food is very nice. Oh my God, it's too cheap. Oh, it feels illegal how cheap.So yeah, I think it's a nice place to relax your mind. If you want to clear your mind, you don't want the hustle and bustle of the city, come to this town.
3: After crossing a beautiful bridge, we arrive in Puchen, where all streets seem to be frozen in time.Life here is quiet and slow.
1: One of the things that we both loved from walking in the Asian town was to experience with people, to talk with the people.
8: Hello!
0: Hello! 你好，
1: 帅哥们，大家好。
0: For me, it's interesting to the food, the local food. Always I'm open to learn the new flavors. I'm focused on that kind of thing.
9: Y se cocina mucho mejor y mucho más rápido, ya que no tiene agua, pero sí tiene grasa.
10: Se queda un color bonito, queda bien dorado.
1: This guy taught me everything about the F&B, everything about the restaurant, service.
0: Yes. But you helped me to introduce me into China.

0: 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With time, good things come to those who try their best. Just as we found when perfecting new dishes. When guests praise our hard work, it is all worth it.
1: 老板娘，谢谢。
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3: 拜拜。
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2: 谢谢。

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How would you eat? 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

0: 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Pow, pow, pow, pow, pow. 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You can do it. 你需要徒弟吗？没有。你没有徒弟，我可以学啊。
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2: ，brother。How long have you been stuck there?
3: I've always enjoyed making people laugh. I'm not good at it, but I love making people laugh. I just like, you know what, let me try it. People start clapping and cheering and I got excited.
4: Come here, good boy, hand. Hi, what's your name? Is that your girlfriend?
5: Food is everything. Food is so powerful, it can connect with people and culture together. Discovering local ingredients, getting new ideas, doing all these things with my best friend, this Hainan trip is really a treat for me.

0: Nopales.
1: But they look like Mexico. I never believed that it would be the same cactus like in Mexico.
2: In geography, Mexico and China are so far. Well, cultural-wise, we are so close.
0: Chef, do the honors.
3: Nice.
4: Good color, huh?
2: Like, whenever we want to touch base with our roots and make Mexican food, totally possible in China.
1: No mames, son tunas.
0: Qué rico.
1: This is Mexico.
0: Mm-hmm.
3: So nice, man.
1: Yes.
2: So, what brought us together? I think food.
5: No food, yeah.
6: Fernando is a chef in Hong Kong, and I own and run a Mexican restaurant in Shenzhen. Fernando used to work at my place. That's how we become friends. Two Mexican compadres in the food and beverage industry. And this time, we came to Hainan to reunite. And of course, we're gonna make it all about food.
1: Nice.
6: Making a fire from scratch. You don't get to do this in a big city.

0: 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Slowly cooking fresh ingredients we just picked from the nature.
1: This look, super nice. All this we find it here in Hainan. Look at that.
2: Vale, salud.
0: This is truly the most original and natural way to enjoy a day.
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4: It was such a great experience to go to the village dock and see all these fishermen bringing back all these live fish and seafood, all kinds of seafood that I didn't even know existed in China.
5: 这个大，这个稀饭，
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5: 啊，你看我买一个，他送一个。
6: 嗯，不行，这个不行。
4: Many people meditate in different ways. My new way of meditating is cooking the Hainan way.To try the whole process from watching the fishermen get the fish in the morning and selecting the fish and bringing it to the kitchen and cooking it myself. This was just a relaxed environment where you cooked at peace, one dish at a time.
5: Oh, nice!
4: Hainanese people, they respect the food, they respect the ingredients, they respect every single morsel that the earth has given them. And you can see the way they cook, the way they cultivate, the way they take their time in everything they do. They respect Mother Nature, and you can taste it all in the food they cook.

0: When you follow the trail of Hainan ingredients, it's always amazing to meet a local who has a real passion for it. Mr. Zhuo farms hella crabs here in Shanghai as one of the fourth most iconic Hainan dishes. We are eager to find out what's so special about hella crabs.
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2: Oh, wow, I'm really eager to find out. How do you turn these beautiful Hainanese cocoa fruit into a piece of chocolate?
3: Cut 河乐蟹呢，我们是先把那个河乐蟹煮的半熟吧，这样子烤，啊，然后让它慢慢把那个汁水，你看那汁水滴下来了，等到烤的有点发白就好了。
4: Wow, this is amazing, the colors, the smell fresh seafood.
2: Cooking is a form of art. And to make good art, you should take time and enjoy the process.
5: By far, this is one of the best crabs I ever tried in my life.
3: Yeah.
4: The way that he made the slow,
3: yes,
4: cook, I think that is the secret. And of course, a good crab.
3: Yeah.
2: Learning about herd crabs, how people here made great use of this gift from the sea, I'm very impressed as a person who works in the food industry.
4: Salud.
5: Salud, compadre.
2: People here are devoted to their passion into it.Not only they improve their lives, we, as tourists, also find this experience incredibly fun and unique.
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Also my first time making Hainan chocolate from Hainan locally grown and fermented cocoa beans. Who would have thought? This is an experience I would never ever forget. And I've also tasted something that I've never tasted in my life, which was a cocoa plant juice. Wow. This drink right here is the best reward to this special day.

0: We were like, man, this is it. And the view was amazing.
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2: Are you ready?
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5: 你好。
4: 你好，你是哪里人？
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8: 是吗？
9: You have an amazing view, the people talking with you, that makes a little bit more special. For me, that was the plus.
6: This time, I've been enjoying myself so much because it reminds me at home.
4: There were some moments that they were like, are we in China or in Mexico?
1: We came here to look for local ingredients and food inspirations. And not only we found them, we even gained more than we were looking for.
10: 在海南会让你真正理解我们中国常说的天时地利人和。这里的美食源于时间的沉淀，大自然的滋养，人们的勤劳聪慧，缺一不可。
11: And you don't drive anywhere. 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When you leave Hainan, you take a little piece with you. I mean, really taking a part of that culture, the slow lifestyle. Time is not an issue in Hainan.
12: 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And next time I go on a journey, I will remind myself.Slow is the new way to go.
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0: 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We are very connected to the sea.

0: Ty Cohen is very, very nice water sport.
1: I've never seen sailboats in China. I didn't know Hainan has sailboat culture. Looking at these locals cruising the ocean, I also felt my roots calling me. I wanted to jump on one right now. Part time, I'm a stand-up comedian. I've done over 100 shows this year.
0: What's up, everybody? This is Frankie. Please come
2: here. Know each other.
3: That's incomplete.
2: You're eliminated already. Oh, why am I wasting my time?
0: Don't make your kids do things you don't want to do.
4: Around a year and a half ago, when I broke my knee.
5: Ironically, somebody told me to break a leg. I broke a leg playing basketball, and then I wanted to be a stand-up comedian while I was in a wheelchair.
0: Well, you tell Conan O'Brien I'm his fan too. I'll be right back.
6: We live in bustling cities. We live in like very cosmopolitan cities where everyone needs to happen fast, and you need to be this and you need to be that. Sometimes in life you need to chill.
7: While things are getting better, we forget why we chase our dreams. We need to take a break sometimes and meet our friends and head to the tropical beaches and refresh and remember our roots.
8: This is a very long avenue, huh?
6: Yes, it's a whole ring, man.
9: This road is well constructed. You are in the road and you can see that it is always developing something.
10: ¿Para saltar?
8: Claro que sí. Claro que sí.
9: In Mexico, to call like your best friend, you call him compadre.
11: Fernando arrived to China. I was his first friend. He was the chef, and we stand out in the food and beverage industry as one of the best Mexican restaurants in China.
9: Even though now you are living in Hong Kong, and we try to stick together. This time is a very good opportunity in life for us, as a friend, as a compadres, to enjoy ourselves and to create memories together.
6: Hey, man.
8: Hey, hello.
6: Hey. That was amazing,
8: yeah,
6: man.
8: Yeah, yeah.
6: How many feet? 13,000
12: feet.
6: 13,000 feet.
12: Yes.
8: Not too much.
6: Easy.
12: Not too much.
6: Easy. Yeah. You want to do it, man?
8: Not too delicious.
6: All right, let's do it.
12: Yes,
6: let's do it.
12: Let's do it.
6: Let's do it.

0: 这就是你们的？
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5: I've driven boats and jet skis and whatever, everything that was electric. But this is totally different. This is using the wind.
6: 好，我们现在往前看。
5: And you gotta push or pull.
3: 再松一点点吧。
7: 再松一点点。
3: 好，卡住，卡扣，卡住，对。
5: You gotta drive it a certain way. There's balancing. I'm very heavy. Every time I turn the boat, it's about to flip.
7: 好的。
5: It requires focus. It requires balance, and I would love to learn how to do that some more. If there's a test, I would fail it. But if my survival depending on driving this boat, I'm sure I can do it.That experience reminded me of every childhood memory that I had with the ocean. Even though this reminded me of my childhood, but it was a different experience. It was the Hainan experience. I can't wait to see what else Hainan has for me to discover.
8: I'm notjust laying on the beach guy. I'm always looking for adventure.
9: How do you feel?
10: I'm feeling good at the moment. For the moment.
8: We were 13,000 feet up in the sky. It was amazing.The plane, because you're going like this. And then once the plane just settles, and then the pilot look to you and say like, you ready, guys? 20 seconds.
9: And then they open the door.
8: You are there. You cannot say no. You are there.
11: Sometimes it's difficult to remember the first 2 or 3 seconds in that kind of experience, no? When after 4 seconds, you start to go back,
8: yeah,
11: to yourself to say, oh, I'm flying. And I was thinking, I'm flying. I was super stressed before to do the jump. But you forget everything. You lose all the stress on your back, on your mind.
8: So I was like, Fernando, what is a piece of mind? Two experiences, like you fall and then you enjoy. You float.
11: And you can see all the city, yeah. All the buildings.
8: Yeah.
11: When you see all the place, you get that relax in that moment.
8: And the colors of the sea.
11: Yeah.
12: Welcome to Earth!
8: Thank you. We will remember this experience like for all our life.
5: This longing to fly drives us to push ourselves. Despite worries, overcoming these challenges

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0: Especially when I come to places like Hainan, I'm next to the waters and it's cool air. 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Life here is quiet and slow.
5: One of the things that we both loved from walking in the Asian town was to experience with people, to talk with people.
6: Hello!
4: Hello!
6: 你好，
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7: For me, it's interesting to the food, the local food. 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I'm focused on that kind of thing.
8: Y se cocina mucho mejor y mucho más rápido, ya que no tiene agua, pero sí tiene grasa.
9: Se queda un color bonito, queda bien dorado.
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7: Yes. 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
2: What I found out, Tamen is a town closely related to the sea, and I'm deeply attracted by its scenery, food, and ancient history. My mom is from Fujian.And I've heard her tell stories about those old fishermen and maritime merchants from her ancestors. I'm looking forward to learning more about the stories of those who make a living from the sea. All right, special effects.Instead, I found a very grand modern museum in this quaint town, which I'm told tells the story of the town's glorious history with the sea.
3: 很漂亮。
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2: I guess.That traditional Chinese, the white porcelain with the blue painting, and that has spread all over the world. That comes from this kind of trading. We went on this big boat. The boat is called Fu Chuan.
4: Fu Chuan is 福建人造远洋木帆船的简称。我们现在所看到这一艘呢，就是皇冠礁一号的复原船。在没有任何风浪的情况下呢，我们可以收帆，把帆给收起来，就是靠我们这样的这个人力。这个呢是木石锚，南宋时期的都是这些木头加石头。后面的这个部分呢，就是我们的小型的一个仓库一样的地方。
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11: It's really, really good. The taste, you can feel that they work a lot of time to get that soup.
12: Getting a special flavor takes time and patience. The people of Fujian understand this very well. With time, good things come to those who try their best. Just as we found when perfecting new dishes. When guests praise our hard work,It is all worth it.
10: 老板娘，谢谢。
8: 哎，你好。
10: 拜拜。
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8: 谢谢。

0: 我们中国常说的天时地利人和。
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0: 感受每一份美食背后海南人的这份耕耘和匠心。
5: They respect Mother Nature, and you can taste it all in the food they cook.
6: Wow.What Hainan has offered us, in this trip, it has been a tons of flavors, man.
7: 满足，不错。

0: What would you do if time is not an issue? 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How would you fish? How would you cook that fish? How would you eat?
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1: All right, Frankie, you can do it. You can do it, Frankie. You can do it.
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1: Brother, how long have you been stuck there?
0: I've always enjoyed making people laugh. I'm not good at it, but I love making people laugh. I just like, you know what, let me try it. People start clapping and cheering, and I got excited. Come here, good boy, hand. Hi, what's your name? Is that your girlfriend?
3: Food is everything. Food is so powerful, it can connect with people and culture together. Discovering local ingredients, getting new ideas, doing all these things with my best friend, this Hainan trip is really a treat for me.

0: Mexico? I never believed that it would be the same cactus like in Mexico.
1: In geography, Mexico and China are so far. Well, cultural-wise, we are so close. Chef, do the honors.
2: Nice.
3: Good color, huh?
1: Like, whenever we want to touch base with our roots and make Mexican food, totally possible in China.
4: No mames, son tunas.
5: Qué rico.
6: This is Mexico.
5: Mm-hmm.
7: So nice, man.
8: Yes.
1: So, what brought us together? I think food.
9: No food, yeah.
10: Fernando is a chef in Hong Kong, and I own and run a Mexican restaurant in Shenzhen. Fernando used to work at my place. That's how we become friends. Two Mexican compadres in the food and beverage industry. And this time, we came to Hainan to reunite. And of course, we're gonna make it all about food.
1: Nice.
10: Making a fire from scratch. You don't get to do this in a big city.

0: We just sit by this beautiful beach, surrounded by volcano rocks, smelling the salty air, slowly cooking fresh ingredients we just picked from the nature.
1: This look, super nice. All this we find it here in Hainan. Look at that.
2: Vale, salud.
0: This is truly the most original and natural way to enjoy a day.
2: Wow. 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
2: Many people meditate in different ways. My new way of meditating is cooking the Hainan way. To try the whole process from watching the fishermen get the fish in the morning and selecting the fish and bringing it to the kitchen and cooking it myself. This was just a relaxed environment where you cooked at peace.One dish at a time.
0: Oh, nice!
2: Hainanese people, they respect the food. They respect the ingredients. They respect every single morsel that the earth has given them. And you can see the way they cook, the way they cultivate, the way they take their time in everything they do. They respect Mother Nature, and you can taste it all in the food they cook.

0: When you follow the trail of Hainan ingredients, it's always amazing to meet a local who has a real passion for it. Mr. Zhuo farms hella crabs here in Shaohai as one of the fourth most iconic Hainan dishes. We are eager to find out what's so special about hella crabs.
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6: Hainan has all these tropical ingredients. When you have all these tropical fruits like mangoes and coconuts and tamarind, and just like a natural flavoring from fruits that you don't even have to do much to the dish. Ring Road was a great way for us to discover all the little gems of Hainan.
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6: Oh, wow, I'm really eager to find out. How do you turn these beautiful Hainanese cocoa fruit into a piece of chocolate?
10: To cook 和乐蟹呢，我们是先把那个和乐蟹煮的半熟吧，这样子烤，啊，然后让它慢慢把那个汁水，你看那汁水滴下来了，等到烤的有点发白就好了。
11: Wow, this is amazing. The colors, the smell fresh seafood.
12: Cooking is a form of art. And to make good art, you should take time and enjoy the process.
13: By far, this is one of the best crabs I ever tried in my life.
10: Yeah. The way that he made the slow,
13: yes, cook,
10: I think that is the secret. And of course, a good crab.
13: Yeah.
12: Learning about herd crabs, how people here made great use of this gift from the sea, I'm very impressed as a person who works in the food industry.
10: Salud.
13: Salud, compadre.
12: People here are devoted to their passion into it. Not only they improve their lives, we as tourists also find this experience incredibly fun and unique.

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2: Making chocolate from cocoa beans is such a unique experience. But what made it so special is that not only is my first time making chocolate, but it's also my first time making Hainan chocolate. From Hainan locally grown and fermented cocoa beans. Who would have thought? This is an experience I would never ever forget.And I've also tasted something that I've never tasted in my life, which was a cocoa plant juice.
0: Wow. This drink right here is the best reward to this special day.

0: We were like, man, this is it. And the view was amazing.
1: 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What an amazing experience.
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9: 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The people talking with you, that's make a little bit more special. For me, that was the plus.
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0: There were some moments that were like, are we in China or in Mexico?

0: We came here to look for local ingredients and food inspirations. And not only we found them, we even gained more than we were looking for.
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2: 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When you leave Hainan, you take a little piece with you. I mean, really taking a part of that culture, the slow lifestyle. Time is not an issue in Hainan.
0: 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And next time I go on a journey, I will remind myself.Slow is the new way to go.